greatest songs from the biggest Tejano stars are here. Tejano 1600, número uno for Tejano.

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0: slamming doors at night. I hate that. Like when they slam, like, or early in the morning, right? Blasting music, shouting in the hallways, and being rude to hotel staff. Travelers also aren't fans of guests letting pets run loose in common areas or sneaking extras from the complimentary breakfast buffet. You know what I mean, right? You know what I'm talking about. But one confession really stood out. Now, it says it's only 5% of travelers admitted this, but I think it's a lot more. 5% of travelers admitted they've washed their underwear in the room in the room's coffee maker. I'm thinking about how many times I've used a coffee maker in a hotel room. It's not many. Ay, Dios mío. We've talked about that before, but now, like, more and more people are talking about that. No man, like, what are you doing? That's horrible. No, never. I'm never gonna use a pretty much take away the coffee makers now from the hotel rooms. I'm never gonna use that again. It's your número uno for Tejano. Muy buenos días.
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1: Gracias por estar con nosotros esta santa mañana. 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I mean, we have like districts all over the place. 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
1: Muy buenos días. Good morning to you. Did you not go on vacation this summer? 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How many people really didn't use their vacation this summer? It's your number uno for Tejano. That's not a very good

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I'm never, ever going to use a coffee maker in a hotel room. 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
1: Ooh, the unforgettable Selena. And Oyes, what's up with the whole Karo G, Pira Studio, and they're fighting and people are upset? And I'm like, pues por qué? Like, I mean, if it's Karo G, déjala. Pira Studio, déjala.